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0: 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Coming your way right after this.
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1: I need variety.
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3: 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Jesse, how did it all turn out?
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3: What makes someone want to choose the worst assignments possible, Jesse?
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0: More hits, more variety. Coming your way right after this.
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5: Good morning, Rio Grande Valley. Happy Thursday. Robin Gwen here from Fox News, Rio Grande Valley, giving you that full weather update. For today, will be a hot one across the entire valley with those high temperatures reaching those triple digits at 103 degrees. For this evening, temperatures will be dropping down to those high 70s at 78 degrees. I do want to mention these weather conditions are extremely dangerous, so just make sure that you are staying hydrated out there. Of course, prepare for this heat. Always wear SPF and, of course, wear light and breathable clothing, and also be very safe when you are on the road, especially in those school zones. For more information on these weather conditions, be sure to tune in weekday mornings and midday and every night at 9, only here on Fox News, Rio Grande Valley. I'm Robin Gwen, wishing you a great and safe Thursday.
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3: First Dolly, now this. Tim Curry, he died on Tuesday. After years of declining health due to a 2012 stroke, he was 80 years old. Tim Curry was best known as Dr. Frankenfurter in 1975's The Rocky Horror Picture Show. If you look him up, Tim Curry, you'll be like, oh, that guy. He came out in so many movies. A role he originated, the Dr. Frankenfurter, and when it began its life as a London stage production called The Rocky Horror Show. He was also the original Pennywise in the ABC TV movie of Stephen King's It, which aired in two parts in 1990, not to mention The Butler in the 1985 movie, The Clue. Remember that movie? I loved it. It was The Butler. His other credits include Annie. Remember him and Annie? Congo. Yes. Did a lot of movies. Muppet, Treasure Island, The Hunt for Red October, Home Alone 2, Lost in New York. After years of limited activity, Tim Curry appeared in the 2024 horror movie Stream, and recently completed filming the sequel, Stream 2, Sudden Death. The last few days have just been about, him and him and everything and his family and what they're going through. And they ask for respect and, you know, and all that that goes when you lose someone. Tim Curry, he was such a good actor. Go and look him up. He died 2 days ago on Tuesday at the age of 80. May he rest in peace. That's your Celebrity Cheese on 107.9 RGVFM.
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7: Good morning, Rio Grande Valley. Happy Thursday. Robin Gwen here from Fox News, Rio Grande Valley, giving you that full weather update. For today, it will be a hot one across the entire valley with those high temperatures reaching those triple digits at 103 degrees. For this evening, temperatures will be dropping down to those high 70s at 78 degrees. I do want to mention these weather conditions are extremely dangerous, so just make sure that you are staying hydrated out there. Of course, prepare for this heat. Always wear SPF and, of course, wear light and breathable clothing, and also be very safe when you are on the road, especially in those school zones. For more information on these weather conditions, be sure to tune in weekday mornings and midday and every night at 9, only here on Fox News, Rio Grande Valley. I'm Robin Gwen, wishing you a great and safe Thursday.
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0: 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Here's Roxy in the morning with the RGV story of the hour.
1: So a woman on Instagram is going viral for sharing a mom's group chat where another mother named Michelle is asking the other kindergarten mothers to stop packing Oreos because it makes her daughter, Ava, upset. There's no allergy issue or anything like that. Michelle just doesn't want Ava eating Oreos, and she's trying to dictate what other mothers pack so Ava doesn't get sad when comparing lunches, you know, and other kids are taking out the Oreos and eating cookies and all that. Charlotte packed Oreos and said, "With respect, I'm not changing my daughter's lunch because your daughter wants an Oreo." Uh-oh. It went on for days and days, and Ava is making trades. So Ava, the little girl, she's like, "You know what? I'm going to trade." She said, you know, trade her, I don't know, I guess food or something for her Oreos. On Instagram, the mom is calling it Oreo Gate. And also added the caption, "I'm debating moving my daughter from the school because what is this?" It's actually, you know, an ongoing series that's going on. But you can see the initial text that's, if you look up Oreo Gate online, this is funny. This is, yeah. So a woman tried to get Oreos banned from school lunches because she doesn't want her kid to feel bad because she's not taking Oreos. Aw, poor baby. Once in a while, you know, why not? I get it. You don't want to give them, you know, processed food, junk food and all that. Okay, you want your kids to eat better. But, I don't know, replace it with something else that's healthier, that she's not going to feel so bad. Strawberries, maybe, with chocolate? Something. But, yeah, Oreo Gate is happening at schools. Pues, so, 107.9 RGV-FM.
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You know, we are the station that is giving you your favorite 80s, 90s, and today's hits. And I love it. Are you dancing in your studio, in your work, wherever you're at? I'm dancing in my studio all the time, all day long. Let's go. Let's do it. Give it to me, baby. Good morning. It's 10:30. 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
12: Good morning, Rio Grande Valley. Happy Thursday. Robin Gwen here from Fox News. Rio Grande Valley giving you that full weather update. For today, it will be a hot one across the entire valley with those high temperatures reaching those triple digits at 103 degrees. For this evening, temperatures will be dropping down to those high 70s at 78 degrees. I do want to mention these weather conditions are extremely dangerous, so just make sure that you are staying hydrated out there. Of course, prepare for this heat. Always wear SPF and, of course, wear light and breathable clothing, and also be very safe when you are on the road, especially in those school zones. For more information on these weather conditions, be sure to tune in weekday mornings and midday and every night at

0: 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I'm Robin Gwen, wishing you a great and safe Thursday.
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0: 107.9 RGBFM. Okay, so right now I've got to give away some tickets. I've got you some more tickets to CCR. That is Creedence Clearwater Revival. That is happening Labor Day weekend over at the Cameron County Amphitheater. If you want to go see the tribute show, CCR tribute show, Fortunate Son, call me at 888-691-1079. 888-691-1079. It's going to be an awesome show. That's as close as we'll get to CCR at the island. What a better way to celebrate it out there. Labor Day weekend, 3-day weekend. If you want to go, call me. 888-691-1079. That's 888-691-1079. Ninth caller. Call me. Good luck.
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1: This is Melanie Wilson.
0: Melanie, you are my night call. You're my winner, Melanie.
1: Oh, yay!
0: Melanie, you've got yourself a pair of tickets to go see the CCR tribute show. Fortunate Son.
1: I am so excited.
0: You're a big fan of CCR?
1: Yes, love them.
0: They have so many great hits, and you're going to get to go see this tribute band play those songs up close and personal on Labor Day weekend at the Island.
1: That sounds amazing.
0: That's how it should be done, these shows, at the Island on a Labor Day weekend, three-day weekend. I mean, what more can you ask for, you know?
1: Perfect.
0: They're going to have food trucks. They're going to have all kinds of stuff happening out there, so it definitely is something fun for the whole family at the Cameron County Amphitheater.
1: I can't wait.
0: Yes, ma'am, me either. CCR Tribute Show happening September the 5th over at the Island. Fortunate Son will be there. Before I give them to you, you get to turn it to number one radio station.
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I'm looking for the ninth caller. I've got some tickets for you for the WWE Lucha Libre and NXT Heat Wave that's coming to town August the 30th at the Bird Ogden Arena. If you want to go, I'm going to hook you up right now. August the 30th, Bird Ogden Arena. That's the Lucha Libre, the WWE NXT Heat Wave. Ninth caller. 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
1: Am I the night caller?
0: Who's this?
1: Johnny.
0: Johnny, you are my night caller. You're my winner, Johnny.
1: Awesome. Yes, that's cool.
0: You like Lucha Libre?
1: Yeah, I like them.
0: Yeah,
1: Lucha Libre, yes.
0: You and I guess we're going to go and check it out. It is a one-of-a-kind event that's going to be here. Triple A, Lucha Libre, and NXT Heatwave back-to-back. Two massive shows. It's happening August the 30th at the Bird Ogden Arena. You and I guess are there.
1: Awesome. That's cool. I'm looking forward to that.
0: Yes, it's definitely something different to do. And you're going to be there. Before I give you these tickets for Lucha Libre with the WWE at NXT, you got to tell me it's the number one radio station.
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1: You know, I was wondering, you know, if you could keep on, because the force, it's got a lot of power, and it makes me feel like

0: air and like landing on top of each other. We have a robot puppy named Bailey, which the kids seem to love a ton. And we have Bello Knock, very famous clown, joining with us. He joined actually last week, which is very exciting for us.
1: Sounds like a lot of stuff's going to be happening. How long is the show?
0: It's about 2 hours with an intermission. Yeah.
1: With an intermission. So that's 2 hours of nothing but like laughs and acrobats.
0: Yeah. And we really want people to have a lot of fun. So we encourage like audience participation, people dancing in their seats. We have a moment where we bring audience members on stage to kind of like interact with us and participate in the show. So it's just generally a super fun time.
1: This is for all ages, right? Everyone from the little ones to the adults are going to be able to enjoy this.
0: Absolutely. Children of all ages are encouraged to come and participate and enjoy.
1: It's going to be a lot of fun. We've been waiting for the circus. It is coming. It's already around the corner next week. They can already get their tickets.
0: Yes, ringling.com. You can get your tickets.
1: The Ringling Brothers and Barnum and Bailey Circus is coming to town next week, September the 3rd through the 6th. Ashley, the aerialist, right? You said you're an aerialist?
0: Correct, yes.
1: Thank you so much for calling and getting us pumped and excited for this. Very hyped. We're hyped up for y'all.
0: Yay, that's so exciting. We're all so hyped.
1: We cannot wait for the Ringling Brothers Barnum and Bailey Circus that's coming to town next week to the Burt Ogden Arena. We'll see you here, Ashley.
0: See you then. Bye.
1: Thank you so much, Ashley, with the Ringling Brothers Barnum and Bailey Circus and 107.9 RGBFM.
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